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Yeah, you know I got you. I've been thinking of you. Not for you also. You know music, not my hustle. I don't know the purpose. 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I mean this face. I'm about to tell love. Yeah, you know I got you. I've been thinking of you. 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

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I know the problem. Look at yeah, my fucking I mean, this is about it. Tell you know I got you. I've been thinking of you. Not for you, awesome. I was in the my awesome. I know.

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Never stop listening to your heart and never conform to fit anyone's narrative. AG is on the motherfucking moon. Let's fucking go.

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Babu shall get to the way, no? Yeah, I don't know.